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21: Here's a 99.5 Jack FM weather forecast. Lows around 66 tonight under mainly clear skies, south winds 10 to 20 miles per hour. Highs level off around 87 tomorrow. Sunshine mixed with clouds at times. Mainly clear tomorrow night, lows around 54. I'm meteorologist Paul Trombley on the all-new 99.5 Jack FM. 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